0: 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A massive Czech contingent chasing her down the course. This is a beautiful run from Holloway.
1: 整车和其实有一点失速，恐怕他最终的完赛成绩，比起刚才一个分段计时来说，还会慢得更多。希尔格托娃整体来讲还是一个比较求稳的表现，但是从一上来呢就滑得不是很顺，所以每一个分段计时啊就是落后的越来越多了。

0: change, but I really want you. I will never be what you want. This fire, this fire.
1: 第二个无组托举。